so, and that is most likely the end. The rain and the night cry all the while, and my mouth cries out for just one kiss, and cries and cries a smile. All fairy tales must end this way, or else it is not right. A lone soul in the wind out there, and his altar is the night.

The roads are also very long, and hope seems all in vain, and all the trees are so afraid, and every shrub drowned by the rain. And I am one with the night, for I am as lonely as she. The rain cries, and the wind cries. For whom? For themselves? Or me?

There are places I'll remember all my life. Though some have changed, some forever, not for better. Some have gone and some remain. All these places have their moments. With lovers and friends, I still can recall. Some are dead and some are living. In my life, I've loved them all.

But of all these friends and lovers, there is no one compares with you. And these memories lose their meaning when I think of love as something new. Though I know I'll never lose affection for people and things that went before. I know I'll often stop and think about them. In my life, I'll love you more.

Walking the streets down by the hacienda. Up to Boot Hill, they'd like to send you.

another stranger sneaking glances. Some trigger-happy fool willing to take chances.

That you say, it's hard to believe you, and you can't live the lie anymore. I think you're living in

We bruise like fish. We sleep all day and wait for being rich. We have no plans. We never

And now I believe that we can condense time. We can pull it to ourselves. It's not about the future. Oh, I'm going to do something next year. It doesn't exist. Tomorrow doesn't exist. The next hour does not exist. It's all potential. But what we can do is drag the time into the present. Now. Into the solar plexus of our soul. Build the ditches. Whatever you want to do, believe it, believe it, believe it. Even if you don't believe. Play the game of belief. Act as if you believe. That is power. That is sheer power. And it will happen. Believe you me. No fool like me. It's worked in my life. It will work in yours. So never give up.

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When I look into your eyes, there's just devils in dust.

Feel a dirty wind blowing, devils in dust. But I got God on my side, and I'm just trying to survive. What if what you do to survive kills the things you love? Fear's a powerful thing, can turn your heart black, you can trust. Take a God-filled soul, fill it with devils and dust. Well, I dreamed of you last night,